0: called PG&E a money pit. So it's like, if we can renegotiate it, it could be a better deal. Let me just put one little number on it and then you can go something else. But like, we are generally paying about $2.23 a month for PG&E on our bill. If we're PG&E customers, that's according to PG&E. Doesn't seem like a lot, but when you talk to folks from other organizations like the Utilities Reform Network, they're saying, this is running at such a way that you should be getting a credit on your bill for it.
1: I see. We're going to have to come back on this question. We will, because I think it is really interesting. We're talking about the future of California's last functioning nuclear power plant. It's called Diablo Canyon down there in the Central Coast. We've got Laura Clivens, of course, KQED climate reporter. We've got Michael Wara, senior research scholar at Stanford Woods Institute for the Environment. We've got Jane Swanson, president spokesperson for Mothers for Peace, and Adrian Covert, senior vice president of public policy for the Bay Area Council. Adrian, I'm going to come back to you when we get back. I'm Alexis Madrigal. Stay tuned.

Coming up in the next hour of Forum with host Mina Kim, how our thinking on drinking has changed over 50 years. In the groundbreaking 1976 book, How to Control Your Drinking, doctors William R. Miller and Ricardo F. Munoz offered a guide for moderate alcohol use. Back then, about two-thirds of American adults drank. Now, as Americans drink less and question whether any amount of alcohol is healthy, Miller and Munoz are out with a new book based on current knowledge called Rethinking Drinking. To listen to any past Forum show, just go get it in podcast form wherever you already get your other podcasts.

exasperates what we're learning today about the effects of alcohol, the fact that no amount is good for you, and really trying to get into the nuances of how bad it is for you. Stay with us, listeners, for more. 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
1: I'm Dr. Anthony Lazarowitz, and this is Climate Connections. Tree-lined city streets are more than just pretty. 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
1: Good morning. Mel Baker checking KQED traffic. Problems on the approach to the Bay Bridge, 80 westbound's connector to the maze. The two right lanes are blocked by a two-vehicle crash, which has also left fuel on the roadway. This is now a SIG alert. Traffic is stopped back to Ashby Avenue. Meanwhile, in Albany, 80 eastbound's on-ramp from Buchanan Street has a stall. Mel Baker for KQED.

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Through the more than 1,000 songs Parton wrote, her message and her music resonated. She sold more than 100 million records, with 49 top 10 country albums, and released more studio albums than any other female country artist.

won her first Grammy in 1979. 9 more followed, with a total of 55 nominations throughout her career. And in 2011, Parton received the Recording Academy's Lifetime Achievement Award. 2 of Parton's songs, I Will Always Love You and Jolene, have been inducted into the Grammy Hall of Fame.